Last reports of Tibetan unrest elsewhere in

know that you're true. 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

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But a little bit faster. Okay, faster. Anarchy, we don't do it one more time. And when we got a surprise of the Clash. Okay, Anarchy. Hey, the fast one.

Obama! 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

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I'm here forever. Running to forget you, picture. Learning to forget you, world, God, and the universe.

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On a circuit bar pool at all. If we can fast boats with sink, also tear our bar pool at all. Il vaut mieux laisser un trou, la clé des champs, ou sinon ça crache les pruneaux.

Chill des amours. To keep close to me the treasures of my past.

We got all that stuff from watching war movies, you know? Like, we used to watch cowboy films and war films and stuff like that. And, you know, we write, a lot of our songs come from movies and comic books and things like that. And, you know, we like those war films.

Thank you.

Last, false narration of Tibet Congress elsewhere.

know that you're true. Breathe. 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More.

sustainability.

Los, wünschen, schreien, sonst kommen wir nicht mehr. All right, we're doing two more songs. Anarchy, you wanna hear Anarchy? But a little bit faster. Okay, faster. Anarchy, we don't do it one more time. And when we got a surprise of the Clash. Okay, Anarchy. Hey, the fast one.

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Super. You're very fucking.

Thank you.

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Well, as young Jesse just put it, I got a hit, get, and split from the airwaves until next Tuesday night at 10. Catch me then, where I'll have lots more rock and grunge to throw your way. I'm flipped out in the subterranean jungle, and I'm young and loose and full of juice. Later, baby.

0: It's only a short walk from the metro, and when you get there, the party is in full swing. The Pew Pub rocks 7 nights a week with live bands on stage every night. It's a fun crowd, too. Looking for a good time with old friends and new? And if you don't feel like dancing, tune in to Peel Pub's giant screen for much music at TSN. The Peel Pub, your party center right in the heart of town, 7 nights a week. 1107 St. Catherine Street and 1106 de Maisonneuve. Peel Pub, the beat of the heart of Montreal.
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0: Chancellor General seen in my command? What has Chancellor General seen in my command?
1: I have honored the brave, George.

0: movie, but not in my mind. Suddenly there's an announcement that I've got 30 days to get out. You know, maybe it's gone by now. It's like a bad dream.
1: And he said, I was so embarrassed. Well, I was always on the way to see the other side. I tell my radio out the window,
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3: 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We're walking into the vestibule area, which is an outdoor kind of a mini courtyard before you get into the main courtyard of the Dakota. And they had gone through some gates. And somehow this guy had gotten through the gate as Leonard was there. You know, there was some sort of altercation and shouting. And he shot Leonard.

0: It was just a kind of innocent move on my part. The rest of the world, I think. But the funny thing is, like, what did you treat one small part of one of your new things with you and one of your other things together? Together.
1: Together. 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

0: 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That was in the day when kids under 18 didn't own pubs.
1: That's the difference of full strong rivers going to maybe 500 throwaway postcards a night. And it was impossible for all four people to sign all the autographs. Maybe Neil Aspinall and myself used to spend 2 hours locked in the dressing room just signing as many as we physically could as well.
0: And the French photography, the world press, looked backstage there, and they're all queuing up to see who we know.

0: songs I hear from. A lonely old balladeer I meets in New Bedford. He sings it. It goes like this.
1: Good!
0: Knows a pisker where people all say, welcome. Here the streets are bright, here the stores say, come inside. Oh, burst with pride.

0: Are you having a good time? I'll cut my hair next week.
1: It's a question of intelligence.